Jimmy Terry Ben Mosio on drums, Roy Ralph, Paul Man Buck, Paul Conwell, Strummer on bass, Norman Dolan, alto saxophone, Franny on the floor. Thank you very much. Happy Halloween, and we'll see you.

Thank you.

On vocals, keyboards, and put it back in the nickel.

first female contestant was Lisa Vegetta. Lisa put her mouth on the little blue foot and came instantly from it. I highly recommend it. Moving right along now, here Fido, bring the slippers, little puppy. Here Fido, bring the slippers, little puppy. Here Fido, bring the slippers, little puppy. Where is that son of a bitch? Hey, look at this, look at this. A pink dog. It hardly seems real, does it? But it's alive. It's alive. It's bionic. This is a bionic poodle. Live on stage in Troy, New York. Bring the band on down. How many boys are going to ask this dog a question? Fido, I asked you to bring me the slippers, and you did not do it. What do you have to say for yourself? Well, I can see that you're not going to, you're not really going to bring me the slippers, and I can see by the way you've spoken to me that you're being insolent tonight. And, but you know what he told me? He said that, he said, Frank, go fuck yourself. I must insist that Fido, look, you can't really talk to me that way because I am not going to go fuck myself tonight. No way. And on top of that, you're going to be punished beyond your wildest dreams. Are you ready for that? I mean, here. Step number one. Step number two.

0: No jokes tonight. This is sad.
1: How do you feel? I mean, how does it feel to be actually shaved on stage in the middle of a gigantic rock and roll concert in Detroit, New York?
0: Like a schmuck.
1: That's right. He feels like a schmuck. Is there anyone in the audience who would like to corroborate the fact that he actually does feel like a schmuck?

0: eyes are like, and tell the audience whether your eyes are schmuck. He won't hurt you.
1: This guy's a schmuck.
0: Thoroughly cleansed before we move along, because I want to see what he looks like about this. Are you going to leave his sight for as long as you're going to have the Elvis look? What do you say, Mr. Smoker?
1: I guess so.
0: Would you mind telling the people in the audience what exactly you're doing? Describe your technique.
1: I am a bodyguard. I am a space wizard. And the first one I am.
0: Would you like to sing a little bit of Muffin Man while you're doing this show?
2: Yeah.

0: was a tough man, and a schmuck on top of that.
1: Tony was a man, Tony was a muffin, and a schmuck on top of that.
0: He wrote prizes early tonight in Troy, New York, as a result of himself.
1: No prize for New York in Troy, New York.
0: How true it is. Moving right along now, just keep your eye on Bruce, because by the time Mr. Smothers is finished with him, he will never drown full again. Yeah, I want. He should have bet you something.
2: Yeah,
0: I think we're going to do a song that we never do in this part of the show. Let's do it. Honey, don't you want a man like me?
3: Hey, crazy!
0: This goes out to Bruce. If there is a girl in the audience tonight who could identify with a schmuck that's being shaved, here is a lonely guy. Look at this turkey.

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He was duly impressed and was quick to suggest that we should come up with a

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We have an extravaganza for you, directing the Ultimate Elsewhere. A simple little tune titled Bars.

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0: shoes in them. The sergeant just laughed and said, put it away, you know I ain't a hawk. Now what you gonna say? You ain't my prison.
1: There!
0: It isn't all.
2: Well, what about the beer?
0: I'm off with a can of this trouble.
2: Even her boots?
0: Not when I lied to you.
2: Shit, you must have been hungry.
0: Yeah! This is true.
2: Don't they pay you good for the stuff that you do?
0: But you know what? I can't complain when the checks come through.
2: Well, I want my Chrissy. I want my beer. Puke her back up, boy. Do you hear?
0: Blow it out your ass, motorcycle man. I mean, I am the devil. You understand? Just what will you give me for your titties and beer? Don't you notice this little
2: plunge
0: back here?
2: You're goddamn right, you son of a whore. That's about the only reason I learned that before. Give me that paper. You bet your ass I'll sign. Cause I need a beer in this titty squeezing time.
0: Man, you can't fool me. You ain't that bad. I mean, you should have seen some of the souls that I had. But there was Milhouse Nixon and you too. Both of those suckers was you.
2: Oh, let's make a deal, man, if you think that's true. I mean, you're the devil. What you gonna do?
0: Wait just a minute. Let me get some straight. You
2: put it to you bluntly, buddy.
0: What do you mean?
2: Listen here. You can have my soul. It's a mean little sucker, about 1,000 years old. Once you get it, you can't give it back. You've got to keep it forever, and that's a natural matter. Because I want my Chrissy, and I want my beer.
0: You're coming
2: back up. Now, do you
0: hear? I'm quite quick. No, I just swallowed
2: it. I'm a simple guy. I only want a few things out of life. Give me some beer. Give me a little hockey. Give me a little football. Give me a little baseball. Give me a stomach that goes like this and a t-shirt and some beer. And I want kicks. I want big kicks. No, I want titties, only titties.
0: What's going on here?
2: No, titties. No breasts, no bosom, titties.

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0: 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It's real. And Dora. Would you all like some aura? Right here on the floor. Alright, Fauna, is tonight your night?
1: What?
0: Huh? Alright, Fauna, swallow it.
1: Do I want to swallow it?
0: Well, I don't know, you decide later.
1: What the hell, I might as well swallow it.
0: It's Troy.
1: This is protein.
0: There's nothing on TV.
1: Just nothing I've never eaten before, you know.
0: Do you think I could interest you in a pair of zircon encrusted tweezers?
1: Do I eat those too, or what do you want?
0: What?
1: Do I eat them?
0: I want you to swallow the tweezers.
1: Swallow these, right.

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1: That's right!
0: And I just love it in the room. Well, I'm up on an adventure, so I can follow the step. Right past the fuming incense venture.
1: Cheers!
0: To where she hung up at rest. 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

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Mr. Svelte himself over the corner, Earl Dunler. 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And Gary Barone trying to recover from last night. Sounds good, Gary. 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

0: dots.
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1: What?
2: Shut the fuck up!
0: Hey, I've heard some great lines since I got here.
3: What?
0: I'll tell you a couple of them. There's the one that I heard out in the lobby when I walked through with this guy, and he's like going, T-shirts! T-shirts! T-shirts! Yeah, I really bought one.
3: T-shirts!
0: Okay, you ready? With a little dot.

0: The name of this song is Rallo.
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2: Rallo.
3: What's that?
0: Should have been. Alright, Earl is going to be on baritone sax. And Tommy the tuba is on tenor sax.

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1: Here comes Bravo.
2: Bravo. 1, 2, 3, 4.

0: How many of you people were at the other show? 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
1: Yeah!
0: Do you have any objections if we repeat one of the pieces of material from the other show? Okay, we're going to redo Cosmic Debris.

0: I'll hold it.
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So take your meditations and your preparations and rattle it up your snout. But I've got a crystal ball, he said, and held it to the light. 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Around my head so I looked like I was deep. I said some mumbo jumbos then and told him he was going to sleep. Dropped his rings and pocket watch and everything else I found. 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I proceeded to tell him his future then, as long as he was hanging around. I said, the price of meat has just gone up and your old lady has just

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2: I

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1: Listen, do a Chango's Revenge request.
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Thanks a lot for coming to the concert. Good night.

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Mike Willis on guitar and vocals. Tommy Myers on keyboards. Steve Lyon on guitar. Teddy Calamino on drums. Arthur Merrill on bass. Bob Harris on keyboards. Ray White.

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It works for all those record company pricks who come to

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1: Good job.
0: Lindsay.
1: This is a patch.

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צודקת.

Good evening, ladies and gents. Welcome to the Mothers of Invention program for Abbotts 1975, which features Napoleon Murphy Brock on tenor sax and lead vocals. The dynamic and partially sequined Andre Lewis on keyboards and things that he blows later in the show. Little skinny Terry Ted Mosio on drums and abject moderation this evening, ladies and gentlemen. And Roy Ralph Mole Man Managua Estrada on bass. And yours truly, David Cassidy on guitar.

And now, another song that deeply involves the canine species. This one has, in this particular song, it's got a dog sucking on some vital part of your mother. And she likes it a lot. The name of this song is Dirty Love.

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Everybody here in this audience tonight is interested in one thing. I know this to be true because I found it. Because I'm so wise and highly evolved and everything, I know that all over the world people are interested in only one thing, and that is erotic gratification in one form or another. And that's why we're here tonight to provide vast amounts of transcendental erotic gratification, even in such a place as Providence, Rhode Island. So we're going to gradually build you up into a semi-erotic frenzy with songs that deal with the delicate subject of the boy-girl relationship in contemporary America. Now here's a little mild one, this is a little cheesy one that we have to begin with. It's old and everything, but I'm sure you'll be able to get the message. The name of this song is How Could I Be Such a Fool?

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And this is a newer piece of material. This one hasn't even been released on an album. It's also a boy-girl situation song. Tender love sort of a theme. The name of the song is Honey, and this does mean you. Honey, don't you want a man like me?

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Her jokes were dumb, and her favorite sport was hockey in the winter. He was duly impressed and was quick to suggest any sport in the park had to be about the best as he jabbed his elbow in.

her home to a motor court. She wouldn't kiss him. He tried to ignore it, but it made him angry. He called her a slut, a pig and a whore, a bitch and a cunt, and she slammed the door in a petulant frenzy.

guy's name is Michael Kenyon. He's going to trial. You'll probably be reading some more about it, because the important constitutional issue at hand here is, does it constitute rape if you go after a college-educated woman with an enema somewhere in the Midwest? And they're going to might have a little trouble proving that. Some people have maintained that it is rape with a foreign object, but then again, if you can buy this foreign object at the Rexall drugstore, what's the difference? The name of this song is the Illinois Animal Bandit, and it goes like this.

0: You're under arrest. And the judge will have him for a special guest. The DA will order a secret test. And ram his pudgy little thumb in the side of his vest. Pull out a call, you for the jury folks. That's you. And the judge will say,
1: no poo-poo jokes.
0: They'll drag in the

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Now just watch Andre very closely. Notice how deftly he plugs in this instrument, this unnamed electronic instrument. Notice how deftly that he puffs on the little plastic tube that comes out of the instrument, as if it had some pseudo-scientific meaning when the air went into the box with the keys on it. Now just keep your eye on Andre right now. Now what did I tell you?

Napoleon Murphy Brock on tenor sax and lead vocals, ladies and gentlemen. The dynamic Andre Lewis on keyboards. The skinny Terry Ted Bozio on drums. Roy Ralph, Mole Man, Guacamole Estrada on bass. Thank you very much for coming to the concert tonight. We sincerely hope that you enjoyed it, Andrew.

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As you can see, this skit deals with man's inhumanity to man.

0: Sasha.
1: What? 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What the hell do you want?
0: Any downers?

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He told me the same thing they told me when I went to Scientology. And what he said was, he said, that'll be $15.

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I'm the tool of the government and industry too, for I am destined to rule and regulate you. I may be vile and pernicious, but you can't look away. I make you think I'm delicious with the stuff that I say. Shit, I'm the best you can get. Have you guessed me yet? Well, I'm the slime oozing out from your TV set. You will obey me while I lead you. And even

Arthur Barrow on bass. Bob Harris on keyboards. And the magnificent Ray White on guitar and vocals, ladies and gentlemen. Now I'll remind you, when you go to rip those bikini pants off your body, if you're having trouble tearing the cloth, borrow a Swiss Army knife from your boyfriend, okay?

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1: The future is scary.
2: Yes, it sure is.
1: Well, the puddle is rising. It smells like the ocean. You don't know what that is because you live in the mountains. A body of water to isolate England and also Wyoming. Big deal. The oil in patches all over Atlantis, Atlantis, Atlantis.
2: Well, Atlantis.
1: The krill, the giant underwater pyramid, the squid decor, the big old giant underwater door, the dome, the bubbles,

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record deal, he said they would have to be more punk, forget their chops and play real dumb, or else they would be sunk. 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

0: Did you know that in Tinseltown the people down there think that substance is a bore?
1: And if
0: your new wave group looks good,
1: they'll hurry on back for more
0: of those nifty little leather groups and those groovy little plastic groups and those groups that I

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0: full of chain attached to the perfectly erected nipples of Jimmy. In a bold salute to pain, you sniffed the reeking buns of Angel and acted like it was cocaine. You were dazzled by the exciting new costume of Coco in a way you can't explain. And so you worked the wall with Michael, which gave your back an awful strain. But you came back on Sunday for the gong show, but you forgot what I was saying. You're an asshole, you're an asshole.
1: That's right.
0: You're an asshole, you're an asshole.
1: That's right.
0: You're an asshole, you're an asshole.

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Mike Willis, Tommy Mars, Steve Vine, Billy Collier, Arthur Barrow, Bob Harris, the world famous Ray White, John Smuckers, and the people who brought you.

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line. 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

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We now bring you the tragic, true story of Michael Kenyon.

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Then they'll put out a call for the jury folks. And the judge would say,

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Robert Martin. Scott Tunis. And now before we begin, Earl, my hands are sticky. I need the one.

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You can't help me out. So take your meditations and your preparations and cram it up your snout. He said, and held it on up to the light. So I snatched it all away from him, and I showed him how to do it right. I left the newspaper round my head, so I looked like I was weak. I said,

Mike Willis, Mike Keneally, Paul Fowler, Bruce Fowler, Paul Carman, Alvin Wing, Tim McGinley, Chad Rappaman, the man, Robert Martin, Scott Tunis. Thanks for coming to the show. Good night.

Uncommitted, Walt Fowler, Bruce Fowler, Paul Norman, Albert Wayne, Brent McEdrick, Chad Wackerman, Ed Mann, Robert Martin,

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coming to the zone. Ray White, Tommy Myers, Chad Wackerman, Headman, Bobby Martin, Scott Tunis, Steve Bond, Thomas Norman.

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We have some other songs. 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These songs were written before you were born.

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And my name is Bobby Brown. Watch me now, because the name of this song is Zombie Wolf.

Welcome to the Ohio, which is perhaps the dumbest name that I've ever heard for a concrete building. Markson, give me some monitor. But no problem. The name of the building may be dumb, but the acoustics are worse. This is Ray White. And that is Tommy Mars. And this is Ed Mann. And this here is the two-headed Chad Wackerman. And Bobby Martin. And Scott Tunis. And Stevie Vai. Now I can tell because there are so many of you here tonight that you came for a good time. Well, we'll see what we can do to help you out.

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If some more stuff comes on the stage, we will go off the stage. They used to play all kinds of stuff. Some of it was nice. Some of it was musical. And then they took some guy's advice. To get a record deal, he said, there would have to be more pop. Forget their chops and play real dumb, or else they would be sucked.

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1: Let's get the show started again. 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The name of this song is Sinister Footwear. 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